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1: Hi. I was calling to see if you could play some Morgan Wallen for me, please.
0: Morgan Wallen. Yes, absolutely.
1: Awesome. All right. Well, thank you.
0: Here's One Thing at a Time.

0: South of Sanity. I love that one from Zach Top. It's Country Nights Live, and you know, Zach's got an interesting route into the music business.
1: Being in Washington, I didn't really have anyone to guide me on like what I need to do to like get into the music business. So I was just playing and singing, and I practiced like crazy, and that was kind of it. And then in college, I moved to Boulder. Went to CU Boulder for a year, well, I guess three semesters, and then decided I hated it. And I was a year away from finishing a mechanical engineering degree and decided I was sick of it. Well, that was my story to my parents.
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As it gets warmer outside and you're looking at that grass starting to grow, going, man, I'm going to have to mow that at some point. FYI, Josh Ross even mows his own yard when he's home in Nashville. Go do it. Here's Hate How You Look.

I was just thinking about this. You know how Bailey Zimmerman likes to do Miley Cyrus's The Climb when he's performing in concert? Now he's teasing that maybe he'll just actually do the song and put it out? Yes, please. Yes, Bailey. Here's Chevy Silverado. Why?

0: Jason Aldean's Whiskey Drink on Country Nights Live. So he's got his new album, Songs About Us, out now. It is fantastic. And also, the song Songs About Us he does with Luke Bryan. He and Luke just announced that Double Down set of dates. I went to Athens, Georgia and watched the show. It is one of the best concerts I think I've ever seen. Him and Luke, they've been friends for a long time.
1: Well, Luke and I have been friends for a long time. I mean, we met, I don't know, probably somewhere around 2008, somewhere in the, maybe seven, I don't know. And just kind of hit it off, became fast friends, and ended up falling into a couple of these things like Buck Commander. We ended up becoming partners in that. And then, you know, that led to the E3 in Nashville. And so it's fun. I enjoy doing things with my buddies and being a part of things, kind of getting to enjoy it with them. And so it's been fun.
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8: Results may be cloudy tonight with showers likely, low around 43. Another rainy day for Thursday and a cloudy day as well. Mid-50s for the high on Thursday. We get some sunshine on Friday, maybe mid-60s for the high.
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So after Post Malone canceled the first 2 weeks of his tour, we're hearing about a double album that potentially has a ton of country music on it, including duets with big names. I cannot wait. Here he is with Morgan Wallen and I Had Some Help.

0: Beautiful Things. You know, Megan Maroney wrote that one for her niece as she grows older and goes through, you know, all of life's little challenges that teenage girls really need to have somebody to talk to. Now, what would Megan tell her own 15-year-old self?
1: I would tell 15-year-old Megan to stop crying over that boy and to dream bigger, because you're not going to be an accountant. 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

0: So here's the thing. We all go through ups and downs in life. Without ups, there wouldn't be downs and vice versa. But if you're down and you really need to talk to somebody, just pick up the phone and say so. Here's Dan and Che.
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0: Where are you calling in from?
1: I'm calling in from my house in Denson.
0: In Denson? And do you have a song request?
1: Yes, Country House by Sam Hunt.
0: You got it. We'll play it for you.

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Billy Bob Thornton is in the house. Yes, the man himself. You watch Landman, I'm addicted to it. Such a good show. We'll see what he has to say about that and new music he's got out. Here's Jason Aldean with The Truth.

0: Don't we? It's Morgan Wallen on Country Nights Live. Okay, so he has got a very close circle around him.
1: We've all put in a whole lot of work. You know, I've always believed in the music. I've always believed in everything that we've done. So it's just nice to know that I wasn't crazy for believing, you know. But, you know, God just put so many good people in my path. I don't think that's a coincidence. But the people that are in my circle are really special. And I just feel lucky to be a part of that circle.
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8: Results cloudy tonight with showers likely, low around 43. Another rainy day for Thursday and a cloudy day as well. Mid-50s for the high on Thursday. We get some sunshine on Friday. Maybe mid-60s for the high.
9: 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And you get to choose which one you crash. 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

Coming up this Friday and Saturday night, Luke Holmes is going to be bringing his My Kind of Saturday Night tour to Lambeau Field in Green Bay, Wisconsin, even changing his like stage setup a bit for it because that stadium is on his bucket list. Here he is with Bailey Zimmerman. It's Backup Plan.

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It is going to be such a hot summer here on Country Nights Live this Friday. Billy Bob Thornton, we got Tucker Wenmore coming up, Jordan Davis, Ashley McBride, Chris Jansen, Chris Young, and this guy, Corey Kent, all on the show. Here's This Heart.

0: Brunette, it's Tucker Wetmore on Country Nights Live, which, by the way, Tucker is actually going to be on Country Nights Live with me this next Friday. Not this Friday. That's Billy Bob Thornton. Yes, Billy Bob Thornton. Next Friday. You know, Thomas Rhett has got major props for Tucker Wetmore.
1: I love that he, in a weird way, he reminds me a lot of my 25-year-old self. Like, he's way more athletic than me and better looking than me. As a 25-year-old kid, I think getting to watch him lead his band and crew the way that he does with such character is, like, rare. And it's funny because, like, I didn't find Tucker. Like, my little brother, who's 20 years old, was like, have you heard of this kid? That's when you know that maybe you're not fully, like, keeping up with the times, if you will. That dude's got a sweet heart, man. To watch how far that kid has come in 1 year, and the fact that he played his first show ever last April is mind-blowing to me.
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haven't heard the new album Songs About Us yet from Jason Aldean, start to finish, amazing. Check it out. This one's on it. Here's Don't Tell on Me on Country Nights Live.

0: Country Nights Live, it's Bev. Okay, I just got a request for some Zach Brown Band, and I was thinking about Zach and how he has found love.
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10: Cloudy tonight with showers likely, low around 43. Another rainy day for Thursday, and a cloudy day as well. Mid-50s for the high on Thursday. We get some sunshine on Friday. Maybe mid-60s for the high.
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couple weeks ago. She opened up for Jason Aldean and Luke Bryan. And man, watching her on stage, it floors me every time. Just the powerhouse vocals she's got. Here she is with Chase Matthew, All My Exes. Another

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1: Yeah, I'd like to request Riley Green's new one, Change My Mind.
0: Yep, you got it. We'll play it for you. Thank you so much for calling the show tonight.

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1: Morgan Wallen quietly just showed how big his heart is. Last August, he paid for the funeral of a young fan he'd met just 2 months earlier, a boy who'd been fighting cancer and loved Morgan's music. His mom shared the story this week, saying Morgan's kindness has helped her get through each day. Carrie Underwood reminded everyone she can rock with the best of them on the American Idol finale, teaming up with Motley Crue for Home Sweet Home and Kickstart My Heart. She's long hinted she'd consider a rock album someday, and performances like that keep fans hoping. And Zach Bryan took his encore way off the ground in Ohio last weekend, literally climbing a stage structure with his guitar strapped on to perform Revival from Up High. That's your Country Nights Live news update. I'm Bev Rainey.
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0: Memorial Day weekend, not too far off. Chris Jansen's going to be hanging with us that night. Here's me and a beer.
1: Prettiest girl I'd ever seen. Look at her, man, look at me. I thought I can't just walk up and ask her to dance.

0: Something you might not know about Hardy is he absolutely loves snakes. And I had to call him out on a video I saw of him being bit by a snake. And he was just like trying to shake it off. It was right there on his hand. So I asked him about it.
1: I've been bitten 100 times.
0: It's well, just, what are you doing?
1: I'm just a snake guy. I love snakes. I've just been that way since I was a little kid. I'll never forget my dad, when I was like 3 years old, ran over a copperhead on purpose. Sorry, Dad, if you hear this, but this is a true story, which is a venomous snake.
0: Yeah.
1: And I cried and cried and cried. And I just remember thinking, like, what did that snake do to you? Like, he didn't deserve to die. And that was 3 years old. So I don't know if I was a snake in a past life or what, but I've always been a snake lover. I'm a big animal. I'm a hunter, too. I'm a hunter and fisherman, but I'm very respectful when it comes to that stuff. And I love the outdoors and just our wonderful indigenous North American creatures, and snakes are included in that list.
0: Yeah. Hardy and I have had a lot of conversations about the outdoors. He's just a good dude. Down to earth. Here he is with Eric Church, Morgan Wallen, and Tim McGraw. It's MacArthur on Country Nights Live.
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So get this. Ella Langley has the top two spots on Billboard's Hot 100 right now. We're choosing Texas and this one. Here's Be Her on Country Nights Live.

0: Vincent Mason on Country Nights Live with Ryland Green up next by request. And I'm not gonna spoil it. I finally caught up on Marshall's. Ryland Green is amazing in that show. But, you know, there was a little learning curve.
1: The learning curve for me was I've never done any acting. I mean, obviously I've done some music videos and some commercials and things like that, but it's such a different world when you walk on set and see what all goes into this, how many people are on a crew. And it was a really fun experience for me because it's something that I went into somewhat nervous. It was a big learning curve. I'm glad they were patient with me.
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8: Results cloudy tonight with showers likely, low around 43. Another rainy day for Thursday and a cloudy day as well. Mid-50s for the high on Thursday. We get some sunshine on Friday, maybe mid-60s for the high.
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you. Thank you. Thank you, as always, for being a part of the show. I'll see you again tomorrow at 7 o'clock. Don't forget Billy Bob Thornton on the show Friday. Here's George Burge with Luke Bryan and Ride, Ride, Ride. I threw it.

0: 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We'll be right back.
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3: 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And Sunday, 10 to 3. It's another sweet deal with Erie Country. 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The 814 Job Fair is Tuesday, June 9th from noon until 4 at the Mill Creek Mall. 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Your next opportunity starts here. This Friday, it's another sweet deal with Erie Country. 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

0: We get you through the night or the early morning, depending on your perspective. 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
1: 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The 814 Job Fair is Tuesday, June 9th from noon until 4 at the Mill Creek Mall. 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
2: I'm Craig Flint from your Weather Authority. Today, a few showers or sprinkles possible, mainly cloudy sky, breezy and cooler, 50 to 55. Tonight, remaining mostly cloudy with isolated showers possible, near 45. Friday, cloudy early, over to some sunshine, 60 to 65. From your Weather Authority, I'm meteorologist Craig Flint.
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18: 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More importantly, if you're like me and you're a Venmo voyeur, there's something that you really need to know.

0: Kincaid and Dallas.
1: Hey, this is when I reach the end of the internet. This is what I go to. This is a lot of my bathroom reading. I look through everyone's Venmo history. I get really nosy. I want to see who paid me for what.
2: Yes.
1: It is almost like how back in the day my parents would read what was called a newspaper.
2: Yes.
1: And they would, I find out what my friends are up to and coworkers. Oh, wow. He bought lunch. Oh, wow. She paid him back. That's interesting.
3: I'm so shocked that people don't keep this private.
2: Like, I keep all of mine private for this reason because I'm nosy.
1: Well,
3: yeah, mine's private too.
1: The reason that a lot of people, because they don't realize that it is set to public by default until now. Venmo is changing its default to, and this makes me sad, private.
2: No. Yes.
1: So all the purchases default to private. So now when you scroll through the history, you have to understand people wanted you to see that.
2: Yes. Yeah. Okay.
3: Okay. Does this mean that if I'm private, am I default?
1: No, you just stay where you are.
3: Just stay.
1: Yeah.
3: Okay,
1: It means you don't have to change it anymore. Okay, you just leave it where it's at. And you set it and forget it like a rotisserie oven, Dallas.
2: So now it's going to be a lot of just fake things. Like people sometimes will Venmo people back and forth with the money, but like the name is not what it actually was for. Like I'll make a joke about it.
1: Yeah, well, I've never been serious. I've never like, thank you for lunch. Mine's always drugs.
2: Yeah, yeah. Like something like, yeah, like thanks for the lingerie or whatever. Yeah, like sending that to like your mom. But it's just
1: weird. But yes.
2: But you know what I'm getting.
1: Yeah, I know what you mean.
2: Yeah, but yeah, I don't like that.
1: Nope.
2: Because I like to see who, they're splitting groceries. Oh, he still has her paying the utility bill. Interesting.
1: For me, it was fun surveillance of friends, and I got to see, like, I found out about the wedding I wasn't invited to.
2: Yeah.
1: Congratulations. It was so much fun at your wedding. Knew you'd like this better than a gift. Oh, you got great. I wasn't invited. Well, thank you for not inviting me to your wedding.
3: You don't want to be invited.
1: Exactly. Which it elated me. Again, that's why it says it in my Insta. Thank you for not inviting me to your wedding.
2: I'm so nosy. I wish I could see the dollar amount, too.
1: Like that
2: you can only see the title, like it doesn't tell you how much it is.
1: I'm telling you,
3: y'all need something to do.
1: No, Lauren, we're giving this away on the radio, but I'm telling you, and I know that there are social content media creators. If you could get a percentage based on views, where you not only shared every purchase you made, you shared how much your bill. You basically, we saw what was going in, what was going, how much you make.
2: Yeah,
1: where basically we see everything you spent money on, and we see where you're going, and you call it my life, where it basically is everything that you're doing, spending money where you're at. It's a huge privacy intrusion, but
2: yes, but people want to know. I want to know. I'm just nosy.
1: Well, you could literally just see people. What
3: you could
1: to.
3: Do an app instead of OnlyFans. You could be like, it could be like OnlySpins, or you know what I'm saying? Like if you want to watch somebody's life, but you got to pay for it to watch it.
1: What are they spending?
3: Spend.
1: Oh, I thought what she said spins.
3: No,
1: okay.
3: Spend.
1: Only spend.
3: Only spends. Yeah.
1: I would call it no life because I have no life that I have to go and live yours. But I would, I'm sad.
3: If you want to see what somebody's doing, you got to pay for it, just like on one of those other places.
1: And if you, what is that, crocheting? Where you have what's spinning? What is the thing where you got the yarn? What is that?
2: Like on your,
3: cross stitching?
1: Yeah.
3: Or?
1: I'm sure people, in Lancaster, Pennsylvania, they pay for that app too. I'm just saying.
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3: Reba is living my dream. That is what is coming up. I'm so excited. Netflix.

0: if you love your own body so much that you can just go and be naked and frolic even in your own house, that's wonderful. But these people took it to a different level. These are people who have admitted they have done these wild, non-sexual things while naked. Here's what they said. Walking into the woods in a national park. They literally entered the woods. There was no one else around.
1: Well, you wouldn't do that because you'd be afraid of a tick.
0: Oh, I wouldn't even through the parking lot.
1: I know.
0: That we
1: I
0: were
1: want
0: at
1: you to
0: of the
1: walk
0: concert
1: under
0: the other
1: a
0: day.
1: Tree.
0: It was 12 feet through the parking lot, and I hesitated and wanted to hop over a car. I don't know.
2: What?
0: Running through a really old graveyard on Halloween night.
2: Mm-mm. No.
0: Do the spirits want that? Would that excite the spirits in the graveyard?
2: No. I'm not doing that.
0: Somebody mentioned, and these are all posted on Reddit, dancing naked in a full-length mirror because they had had a huge weight loss success and they wanted to admire their own body.
1: Nothing wrong with that.
0: And they thought
1: that.
0: The best way to see what wouldn't jiggle.
1: Yeah.
0: That's interesting.
1: There you go.
0: This is where things get dangerous. They went swimming in the Everglades.
1: Okay. First of all, clothed, naked, nothing. I'm not even sticking my toe in the water in the Everglades. Are you kidding me?
0: They said they got out of the water when they spotted an alligator.
1: Oh.
0: Ow.
1: Ugh.
0: Riding a horse.
1: That I've done.
2: Naked?
1: Yeah.
2: Well, how does that work? Like, well, do you not get stuff up there?
1: Well, there's a saddle.
2: Yeah, I know, but still.
1: Saddle's leather,
2: baby. Worried about germs?
1: Yeah, who cares?
0: An infection? Who cares?
1: Yeah, who cares?
0: You know the horse.
1: You know.
0: Running naked through the backyard during a hailstorm. It was a bet. They got $10. So basically what happened, it started hailing.
1: Oh,
0: someone
1: hurt.
0: Bet them. I know, right? Being pelted by hail.
1: Wow.
0: Yes.
1: Oh, my gosh.
0: Somebody went tubing naked.
1: No.
0: It wasn't their fault. The rapids took their bikini bottoms.
1: Oh, okay. Yeah.
0: So they ended up being naked while tubing.
2: Water I've had that happen in the ocean when you get hit by a wave and you come up with nothing on.
1: Exactly.
0: Yeah, what do you do? Do you go about in the riptide and risk your life to get your clothes back? Or do you take that walk of shame back up the beach?
1: Yeah. Girls, we just take our arms and cover boobies. Yeah.
2: Thankfully, mine has never floated away. It's always just kind of been like off of me or right next to
1: me. And you can get to it.
2: Yeah, but if I had to walk out, if I saw a girl covering her arms walking out, we'd all know what happened. And
0: would you as a human shield block so she wouldn't have to do a hand bra?
2: If she wanted me to, but no, I'd just be like, girl, you do you.
1: Exactly.
0: Got it. These are things that people admitted doing naked. Walking outside in the rain.
1: Yes.
0: Somebody else lost a bet, had to fry bacon nude. That hurts.
1: Oh,
2: yeah.
0: That hurts.
1: That would be like little needles hitting you
0: everywhere.
1: That'd
0: be awful.
2: Yeah, think about the sizzling grease coming
1: right.
2: up on you.
0: I fried bacon one time in just my boxers, and that hurt. I would never do that naked.
1: Burn some of that hair off.
0: You know what they call that? That's a kitchen nair. Scuba diving.
2: No.
0: Naked,
1: Scuba diving, no.
2: Too much gear going on.
1: No.
0: This makes me wonder if this is a health hazard. They painted a room naked because it got really warm. In their house.
1: I would have, my whole body would be painted.
0: Yeah, right. That would be messy for your body.
1: Because I'm not a good painter.
0: And the last thing. Back in the day, Xbox Kinect, there was a dancing game, sort of like Dance Dance Revolution.
2: Yes.
0: They did that naked in their living room.
1: Oh. Yeah. I got a spray tan one time on my back deck.
0: You had somebody come out and do it with a Wagner power painter? They just did it? That's awesome.
1: Yeah. Well, she was a spray tan thing.
0: Yeah.
1: And I was like, we shouldn't do it in your bathroom because we're going to get this all over your tile. And so I said, okay, well, we'll just go out here. I don't care.
0: Was she the same? No, the one that Dallas also went and had a spray tan done by someone who did a local newscaster. And you went to her house for that, though. That's a different person.
1: I went to her shop.
0: Gotcha. She has a shop, right?
1: Yeah, I go to her shop, yeah.
0: She runs a Mako, and then when there are no cars in the bay,
1: she's
0: fantastic.
1: Yeah, that place is awesome.
0: Yeah.
1: But yeah, she came to my house with her little thing, and I said, well, let's just step out here. Nobody can see me.
2: I did that out in the living room. Yeah, I had a spray tan artist come to my house, and we just did it in the living room.
0: That's wild. That is someone's job.
1: Did it not get all over your...
2: She had that little pop-up
1: she had the little tent
2: that you go inside. Yeah.
1: Okay.
0: Did it look like you were in a hazmat situation?
2: No.
0: With that stuff up? Okay.
2: No.
0: Is it always a female who comes out? Okay, it's never a dude.
2: Yeah,
1: I
2: knew this girl.
1: Yeah, I've never been sprayed by a man.
2: I trusted her.
0: Thanks for listening.
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6: I'm Craig Flint from your Weather Authority. Today, a few showers or sprinkles possible. Mainly cloudy sky, breezy and cooler, 50 to 55. Tonight, remaining mostly cloudy with isolated showers possible, near 45. Friday, cloudy early, over to some sunshine, 60 to 65. From your Weather Authority, I'm meteorologist Craig Flint.
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3: I'm Craig Flint from your Weather Authority. Today, a few showers or sprinkles possible, mainly cloudy sky, breezy and cooler, 50 to 55. Tonight, remaining mostly cloudy with isolated showers possible, near 45. Friday, cloudy early, over to some sunshine, 60 to 65. From your Weather Authority, I'm meteorologist Craig Flint.
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0: Are you smarter than Kincaid?
1: Catherine, good morning. Thank you for hanging on. Welcome to Are You Smarter? How are you?
2: Good, and you?
1: I'm doing good. Catherine, how do you make your money?
2: I am a kennel attendant.
1: Oh, yeah.
3: Love that.
1: A lot of important work.
2: I am on Dallas Raider on Animal Loving.
1: Yes, you
3: yes.
1: are.
3: Yes. I love you, Catherine. I love you.
1: Catherine, you know how it works. I'm going to leave the room. There'll be five questions
3: Catherine
1: for you.
3: Catherine wins.
1: Yeah, I know, right? Literally. Game over. We'll talk to you tomorrow. We'll play again.
4: Dallas is going to rig it in her favor anyway.
1: Right. I'm leaving the room, Catherine. I wish you the best of luck.
3: He's getting out of here.
4: Get out of here.
1: Out of here.
3: With move his it. Fungus move.
4: Toes. You got your jorts on today?
1: No, I got...
3: Oh, you got...
1: As my grandma would say, I've got my slacks on
3: Got
1: today.
3: Your slacks on today. All right. Okay, Miss Catherine, here we go. Question number one. Which professional wrestler was known as the eighth wonder of the world?
2: I feel like he's, in a way, Hispanic, but I can't remember.
3: Okay. Let's move on to question number two. Which old-fashioned cocktail is the traditional beverage of the Kentucky Derby?
2: So the lemon drop?
3: Okay. Question number three. Which sport includes the player positions of guilty, square leg, and mid-wicket?
2: Repeat the question.
3: Repeat the question? Yes. Which sport includes the player positions of guilty, square leg, and mid-wicket?
2: I don't know.
3: Okay.
2: Those are some hard questions.
3: Question number four. Which U.S. state is the closest to the continent of Africa?
2: New Hampshire?
3: New Hampshire?
2: No,
3: is that
2: wait,
3: what you
2: wait.
3: Said?
2: South America.
3: I'm sorry, what?
2: I believe. I'm just going to go away. New Hampshire.
3: Okay. All right. New Hampshire. And question number five. Which Western movie shares a title with a nickname given to the 96 Olympic U.S. women's gymnastics team? I will tell you, it's an old Western, and then it was remade. I think Denzel Washington was in it in, I don't know, probably about 10 years ago.
2: Wild Wild West?
3: Okay. All right.
4: All right. Get
3: Let's
4: in
3: get
4: here.
3: Kincaid back in here.
1: Away we go.
3: All right, Kincaid. Question number one. Which professional wrestler was known as the eighth wonder of the world?
1: Eighth wonder of the world. Oh, I don't know many wrestlers. Hulk Hogan.
3: Nope. Andre the Giant.
1: Oh, wow.
3: Yes. Question number two.
1: I heard a story about how he clogged the toilet once on a plane.
4: I don't want to think about that.
1: Okay, sorry. Okay.
3: So I got on a plane one time, and he and I were the only two people on the plane.
4: What?
3: Yeah. He was sitting in first class. He took up the two first class seats. He was the nicest guy.
1: Good to know.
4: Good to
3: yeah.
4: hear.
3: Yeah. Wow. Crazy. Which old-fashioned cocktail?
2: He was known as a gentle giant.
1: Yeah.
3: Yes, yes.
1: Which... Well, hold on. Who was nicer, he or Ted Turner?
3: God, they were both so nice.
1: Pick one.
3: Oh.
1: There could only be one.
3: I'm going to go with Ted. Ted was so nice.
1: Got it. Okay.
3: Ted was so nice. Which old-fashioned cocktail is the traditional beverage of the Kentucky Derby?
1: Mint julep.
3: That is correct.
4: Wow.
3: Catherine said the lemon drop. Which,
1: oh, that's a good
4: great.
1: Answer.
3: I love the way you think because I do love lemon drop.
4: Mm-hmm.
3: Question three. Which sport includes the player positions of guilty, square leg, and mid-wicket?
1: My wedding.
3: Your wedding.
1: I don't know.
3: Cricket.
1: Oh, I would have never known that.
3: Yeah, cricket.
1: Wow.
3: Which U.S. state is...
2: Oh, man, and that's a cricket thing next to my house.
3: Oh, my God.
1: See, look out the window.
3: Look at you. Which U.S. state is the closest to the continent of Africa?
1: Oh, dude. Okay, wild card. Massachusetts?
3: No. Maine.
1: You
3: both were in the right. She said New Hampshire.
4: Wow. Right region.
3: Yeah. And question five, which Western movie shares a title with a nickname given to the 96 Olympic U.S. women's gymnastic team? It was an old Western, and then it was a remake with Denzel Washington a few years ago. I love that look on your face.
1: Pelham 1, 2, 3. I don't know.
3: No.
1: I don't
3: Magnificent
1: know.
3: Magnificent 7.
1: Oh, I remember that from a long time ago.
3: Well, only
2: smart today.
3: By the skin of your teeth. You got one. Catherine did not get any.
1: Catherine, thank you for playing. We appreciate you.
3: You are awesome, and we love what you do for the animals.
1: Thank you for helping out the animals, Catherine. Thank you for listening. We'll talk to you next time. Thank you. All right, one question, but a win's a win, and I'll take
3: That's right, baby.
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0: Aiden Dallas. Shh. My little secret.
1: Welcome to My Little Secret. Go ahead.
2: Okay, so I'm an electrician, and I've been working in a certain area for now for about 5 years, saving my money, telling my wife I've only made half of actually what I'm bringing in.
1: May I ask where the other half is going?
2: It's going into a private savings account.
3: Is there a reason why?
2: Yes, she's been wanting to go to a certain destination for a long time now, for a few years, 2 years at least. And I want to surprise her with this destination.
3: Oh, my gosh.
1: Oh, it's a good secret. This is not to support the college fund of a second family. This is nothing illicit.
3: Okay, but I got so many questions. How do you hide that on your taxes? And, I mean, does she not look at that? How do you do this?
2: I file them.
1: He's in charge. He runs everything.
2: Yeah.
1: Wow.
2: Yeah, I take a lot off her plate. I just, my excuse is, no, baby, I'll do it so you don't have to worry about it.
1: Very nice.
3: Oh. So when are you going to surprise her? When do you have enough for you to go wherever it is you are going?
2: Well, it's like $4,000 per person. So if it's not this year, it will be definitely next summer.
3: Where, can I ask, where is the destination?
2: Bali, Lombok.
3: Oh, my
1: dude.
3: Lord. Are you going to stay in one of those little huts over the ocean?
2: Correct. She's always wanted to do that. She dies every time she sees the advertisement. So, you know.
3: Oh, my gosh. That's so awesome.
1: When it's finally time, she's going to be so elated with the surprise, but she's going to wonder if you've been, I don't like Breaking Bad, if you've been creating a meth in a camper. She's going to worry.
2: Right. Yeah, correct. Yeah. I have a lot of explaining to do, but hopefully she'll be happy with it.
1: Do you think while she'll be elated, do you think she'll be mad that you kept this a secret for years from her? Or do you think that it'll all erase when she's in that hut looking down at the water?
3: Yeah.
2: I think, well, if I know my wife, she's a ex-military army.
1: Wow.
2: She'll be mad at first, and I'll be a little scared. But when we get there, she'll be happy.
1: She deserves this trip, and you're a great husband.
3: Okay, so I got to know how much have you got in the account right now?
2: Right at 12.
1: He's at 12 now.
3: 12,000?
1: Yes.
2: Yeah.
3: Wow.
1: Yeah, man.
3: Oh, my gosh.
2: You got to have it spending. You got to spend when you get there, too. So.
3: Yeah, exactly. That is going to be the most awesome trip. Okay, when this happens, you have to call us back.
1: Because Dallas wants to swim under your hut and spy on you.
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6: I'm Craig Flint from your Weather Authority. Today, a few showers or sprinkles possible. Mainly cloudy sky. Breezy and cooler, 50 to 55. Tonight, remaining mostly cloudy with isolated showers possible, near 45. Friday, cloudy early, over to some sunshine, 60 to 65. From your Weather Authority, I'm meteorologist Craig Flint.
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3: I'm Craig Flint from your Weather Authority. Today, a few showers or sprinkles possible. Mainly cloudy sky, breezy and cooler, 50 to 55. Tonight, remaining mostly cloudy with isolated showers possible near 45. Friday, cloudy early, over to some sunshine, 60 to 65. From your Weather Authority, I'm meteorologist Craig Flint.
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0: Yeah. Corey. Thanks for starting your day with us. 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
6: Mornings. Dallas, what's come up on the dish?
0: Reba is living my dream. That is what is coming up. I'm so excited. Netflix has gone to the dogs. And wow, did you hear the news out of South Carolina?
23: No.
0: Involving the Alex Murdaugh case. Wow. It's all coming up during the day.

0: Dallas is dead.
1: Reba McEntire is living my dream. She says her wedding to Rex Lynn is going to be low-key at the ranch in Tennessee. They don't have a date set, but the ceremony is going to include one important part of their lives.
2: We're going to have dogs there. And I have two grand dogs, Watson and Belle. So they may be the ring bearers or something like that. But we have to have our animals in there. We've got longhorns and donkeys, horses, and everything there at the place, cats. And we have a lot of fun with them.
3: I had my dog walk down the aisle.
1: I love
3: she
1: that.
3: She ran down the aisle. So
1: yes.
3: Cute.
1: Oh, I'm sure it was. Morgan Wallen is helping set a new standard for accessibility at concerts. At his show tomorrow in Gainesville, Florida, he is going to have live audio description for a blind attendee.
4: That is so cool. So someone's going to explain what's happening, the choreography.
1: Yes.
4: So they'll hear kind of like, if you've ever, with your remote and your TV, there's secondary audio in a lot of movies where they explain what's happening.
1: Right.
4: It's fascinating.
1: Well, this is a first at the stadium for a concert, but it's also believed to be one of the first of its kind for a major tour in the U.S.
4: I would love to. What a job that would be. I think I would be a great narrator.
1: Oh, Morgan, I think you would too.
4: Morgan's taking his shirt off. Morgan's approaching the front of the stage. A woman in the front row is fainting. Her husband is upset.
1: Oh, there goes a pair of panties.
4: Panties are being thrown.
3: There's a bra on stage.
4: A bra is on stage. And another one.
1: Okay, I got a lot of Netflix stuff to talk about. Netflix held its upfront presentation yesterday announcing that Adam Sandler's Grown Ups 3 is in the works. There's also going to be a reality show about Nick Cannon and his 12 kids with six different mothers.
4: Oh, so going to watch that.
3: Yeah, I'm into that.
1: The Westminster Dog Show is moving from Fox to Netflix under a new partnership with the Westminster Kennel Club. And Netflix will stream 5 NFL games next season.
3: Wow.
1: Yep, expanding its partnership with the Football League.
4: Interesting.
1: 5. Mm. Are we looking at a time that is coming in the future that we're going to see all of our NFL games on Netflix?
4: I don't know.
3: I think the big game exclusively on Netflix.
4: That's what I wonder. I wonder if there will ever be a time where if you want to see that, you're going to have some sort of subscription service or be at someone's house who has one.
1: Interesting.
4: Yep.
1: Bravo is creating a new reality series about the wealthy wives of Texas Hill Country and how they raise their families, run the ranch, manage social events. Now, excuse me, this one I am in.
3: I'm interested in this too. I heard about this.
1: Secrets, Lives, Texas Wives.
4: There they are.
1: I cannot wait for that one. And the South Carolina Supreme Court overturned Alex Murdaugh's double murder convictions and ordered a new trial in the 2021 killings of his wife and son. The court unanimously found Colleton County Clerk Becky Hill improperly influenced the jury. She pled guilty last year to lying about showing sealed court documents to a photographer and received a year of probation. She messed up this incredible, crazy trial, and all she got was a year of probation?
3: Wow. I didn't realize this trial was still even going on. It feels like it's been forever.
1: Well, the trial is over. He's in prison.
3: Yeah.
1: But now it's been overturned. They're going to do it again. Do you think he'll get convicted? I think he'll get convicted again.
3: Yeah, it shouldn't take long.
1: Yeah.
3: There's so much evidence.
1: Yes.
4: Dallas, if you were on that original jury, bring me back.
1: I would be picketing the courthouse. Somebody better let me in there. I want to be the foreman.
4: Where's the narrator? Dallas is picketing the courthouse. She's upset that she's not being included.
1: Exactly. I'm Dallas, and that's the dish.
4: Thank you, Dallas.
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4: How often do you hear Kincaid in Dallas and therapeutic said in the same sentence? But it's happening this morning. We're about to be therapeutic. This is going to be therapy for everybody. They borrowed it. They never gave it back.
1: Oh.
4: And I'm still angry.
1: Yes, I am.
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2: Kincaid and Dallas, good morning. This is Sarah. Sarah, they borrowed something from you, and they never gave it back, and you still think about it, and it makes you angry.
3: I think about it every time I get in my kitchen. So my best friend of like 20 years, I let her borrow my family's. So my mom made me a family cookbook of all the recipes from my grandmother, my great-grandmother, like generations of recipes that are like sacred to the Southern woman. And I let her borrow it, and she never gave it back.
4: Girl.
3: Never gave it back to me.
4: Where, do we know where this woman lives?
2: Yes, sir.
4: Because I will go get it.
2: No.
3: Oh, yeah. Yes. Yes. Where? And she swears she gave it back. But that's one thing I know that I never got back.
2: Can we go on a repo mission, Dallas? And I just want to go through all her stuff. like I did looking for that DVD.
4: I would have never let her have it, but
2: seriously.
4: Now that she has...
3: I know. Everything in me told me not to let her borrow
2: it. It's okay. You were being a good friend.
4: You know, girl, when in doubt, don't do it.
3: I should have never let her borrow it.
2: Sarah, it's okay. You make this mistake once.
4: Well, if you're listening and you know who you are and you have this woman's cookbook,
2: bring Sarah's book back.
4: Her cookbook back to her.
5: And how do you not feel bad? And also, it's 2026. You can make copies of those recipes.
4: Right, take a picture.
5: Yes. Why do you need the book?
2: Give the book back.
3: Yes, these are handwritten by my grandmother, who's no longer with us, my great-grandmother. So it's like, please give it back to me.
2: I think it would be a good idea moving forward. I'm sure you'll do this next time. God forbid this happens where something very important is handed to you. Take photos.
3: I'll never take photos next time.
2: And don't
4: you're
2: lend it.
4: You're never letting anything else go.
2: I'm sorry, Sarah.
4: I can hear that in your voice.
2: I'm so sorry. I'm bothered for you.
5: Yeah,
2: I'm angry. Thank you.
4: That makes me so mad. If you ever get it back, call us and let us know.
2: That's literally the family food Bible. I hate that.
4: Me too.
2: Kevin, make us angry. Who borrowed what from you and they never gave it back?
6: Well, this one didn't make me angry. It actually was kind of funny. I couldn't find my pressure washer a few weeks ago, so I sent my son-in-law a text and asked if he borrowed it. He called me a few minutes later and said, well, I did borrow it, but I accidentally hauled it to the dump because I thought it was the one I had that didn't run it.
2: Oh,
5: no.
2: Thanks.
5: Lord.
2: Awesome. So, Kevin, will he, out of the goodness of his heart, purchase a new one for you?
6: Well, actually, he did. I told him not to worry about it because I'm like that, but my daughter made him go buy me a new one.
4: I'm so thankful
2: good
4: for
2: son-in-law.
4: That.
5: And that sounded like an honest mistake.
4: Yes.
2: Hey, Kevin, ask him if he knows where Sarah's recipe book is, okay?
4: Yes, because we're on the hunt for Sarah's recipe book.
2: Thank you, Kevin. I'm glad he did the right thing. Thank you. Welcome, Joan. Good morning, Joan.
7: Hey.
2: Joan, who borrowed what and it made you so angry?
7: Well, I have two of them, actually.
2: Okay.
7: One was... a carpet cleaner, a brand new carpet cleaner.
4: Oh, and those are expensive.
2: The kind you rent from the store, they're like hundreds of dollars. Yeah.
7: No, well, yeah, but this was a personal.
2: Yeah, it was your personal carpet cleaner. Joan can't clean her carpet.
7: I think I used it one time, but then it's a friend.
2: What's the second thing?
7: Ended up breaking it. Second thing. My sister borrowed my. We renewed our vows. Me and my husband did on our 20th wedding anniversary, and I had my renewal vows dress because it was brand new, and you know we did the whole wedding thing again.
2: And she took the dress and didn't give it back.
7: Nope, and I can't get it back because she's no longer with us.
2: Oh no! I'm so sorry.
4: Gosh,
2: Joan, I'm sorry that happened.
4: Yeah, awful.
2: I'm sorry. Thank you. We got a message that came in that said,
4: "Wow,
2: a friend I loaned a bunch of money to, and then they passed away. Didn't get the money back."
4: Yeah, I
2: don't want to be tacky, but what's the rule on that?
5: And I was just thinking that the sister's unfortunately no longer with her, but. Is the dress hanging up in the closet? Can you just go and grab it out of the closet?
2: I think you say something, right? I think you go, hey, I'm so sorry. I think you wait the appropriate amount of time and go, she borrowed a dress. Is there any chance I could just go look for it real
4: quick? Yeah, let me go through the closet.
5: Yeah.
2: But what would you do if you would loan somebody $10,000 and if you had a written agreement or something, it wasn't just verbal, and you go, listen.
4: That's not her family's, that's not the dead person's family's.
5: You can't put that debt on them, no.
4: That's not their responsibility.
2: You're not allowed to do that.
5: I don't think
2: so. You could never do that.
5: I think that's really just out of good taste.
4: No, you know, my the mean aunt and.
2: Did she do that?
4: No, well,
2: with your mom?
4: No, she loaned Bobby, her brother, my Uncle Bobby.
2: Uh-huh.
4: She loaned him a bunch of money. And then Bobby passed away.
2: Yeah.
4: And she wanted his wife to pay it back. And my Aunt Jean, bless her heart, she was the sweetest woman ever. And she's like, I can't. I don't have the money to pay you back.
5: And I'm not the one
4: who took
5: it. But
4: you know how mean that aunt is.
2: Oh, yes, Lord. Really mean. So we treat it like credit card debt. It gets written off.
4: Yeah, absolutely. Okay, yeah. Absolutely. When somebody passes away.
5: I mean, they paid the price by passing
2: away. I believe this needs to go on the record. Hold on. And it is written, if someone owes you money and they are no longer on the planet, neither is that money.
4: That's right.
5: Yeah.
4: It died with them.
2: It is gone. It should be forgotten. So it has been written. This day, the day of our Lord. Thursday, May 14th.
4: You do that really well.
2: I know. I've been
5: you really
2: told,
5: do.
2: I've been told people like that.
4: Yeah, you could do that somewhere for a living.
5: Yeah. How,
2: who would want... Who would...
5: That could be your side hustle. Instead of ASMR, you do a jester
2: announcement. Am I going to go to a car dealership? Hold on.
4: Yeah.
2: There's a 2007 Ford Contour. No mileage.
5: No, you need to get like a part-time job at like Medieval Times or something.
4: Yeah, or something like that.
5: On the weekend.
2: Oh, I can make announcements about cars with... That same Ford Contour has its lights on. Drumsticks are half price for the next 2 hours.
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2: When we get back, this woman is, it looks like she's legitimately sobbing on TikTok because of something she doesn't like men wearing. Let's
4: see
2: if you agree.
4: So crazy.
2: Let's see if you agree in just a couple minutes.
33: I can't

0: Kincaid in Dallas, this video got so many views. It was seen more than 28 million times. It's got 5 million likes. It's a quick video. This woman is sobbing. She's upset. She's upset. Here.
1: Can men please stop wearing flip-flops? It's really gross.
0: Can men stop wearing flip-flops? It's really gross.
2: If their toes aren't, man, some guys, they do not have, you cut have their a, toes.
3: Have you ever seen Kincaid's feet?
2: No, and I don't want to. Please,
0: you know
2: don't
0: what?
2: Show me.
0: We need to have the Lauren reaction. You've never seen it before. So
3: you know what?
0: Go ahead. I need you to just please.
2: Because I haven't had my breakfast yet.
0: It's probably for the best, because if you had a full stomach.
3: Let's do it live, right now, on the air. I want you to take your shoes off.
2: Okay, let me just, I'm going to take a guess of what it looks like. He's got jaggedy, long toenails, lots of like big toe hair, probably.
3: I want you to get up, go around. Let's get your initial reaction.
0: We need the video, too.
3: Okay, hang on. I'm coming. Hang on.
2: I can't be behind the camera right now.
0: No, you can't. Okay, hold on. All right, I'll get the view here from my angle.
2: Oh, my God.
0: All right, you're about to hear if you just joined in.
2: I'm nervous.
0: Lauren has never seen the infamous feet of mine.
4: Are you excited?
0: So,
4: no, I'm nervous.
0: Okay, Lauren, come on over.
4: Okay. I'm
0: Lauren has never seen my feet before. Okay, go ahead and look. Come closer.
4: Oh, what is on your toes? What is that?
0: Those are my toenails.
4: Okay, but why are they white?
0: Like, what?
4: Why are they completely
3: they
4: white
3: have fungus.
4: And black? What?
0: Yeah.
3: They have fungus. That's,
4: okay, the toe. Okay, I'm not. The
0: go,
4: nails?
0: Go buy a microphone now. Go by them so we can hear you. Thank you.
2: The nails aren't as long and as jaggedy. Like, I thought you were going to have almost like talons.
0: No.
2: Long claws.
0: I don't have talons.
3: No, because he sits at
0: the... I trim my fungus.
3: You don't trim them. You sit at the on the couch and pull them off with your fingers.
2: They're just... They're white and black. Why don't you get something...
0: They're chessboard toes.
3: Yeah, he has fungus. He has toenail fungus.
2: And is that good for you? Does
3: no,
2: that give you
3: good.
2: Health?
0: So far, so good. My
3: he
0: ecosystem's
3: hasn't done
0: healthy.
3: About it.
0: Listen,
3: that's why they're all crusty and thick like that. Because that's a fungus.
0: I'm really sorry if you're enjoying breakfast in the car.
2: I don't feel good. Can I go home now?
0: Well, we have an audio message.
1: Can men please stop wearing flip flops?
0: I don't have any.
3: Cute little Marcus just walked in, and guess what? He's got on flip flops, but he's got socks on with them.
0: Yeah, are we okay? Yeah.
2: That's different.
0: That like used to be a faux pas. Socks and sandals used to be a faux pas. We just got a text. I don't know what it means. Does it look like he can pick salmon out of a stream?
2: Like you like spearfish. Oh, yeah.
0: No. They're not sharp.
3: You know, like,
0: no.
3: Like a bear with their claws. No, his toenails are not sharp or anything.
2: Yeah, I was surprised with that.
0: If you watch the safe cracking videos on TikTok, they look like the insulation, the powdered insulation.
3: Yeah, that's what they look like.
0: Between safe doors.
3: They're thick and they're full of fungus.
0: They look like asbestos. That's what they look like.
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6: I'm Craig Flint from your Weather Authority. Today, a few showers or sprinkles possible. Mainly cloudy sky, breezy and cooler, 50 to 55. Tonight, remaining mostly cloudy with isolated showers possible, near 45. Friday, cloudy early, over to some sunshine, 60 to 65. From your Weather Authority, I'm meteorologist Craig Flint.
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3: I'm Craig Flint from your Weather Authority. Today, a few showers or sprinkles possible. Mainly cloudy sky, breezy and cooler, 50 to 55. Tonight, remaining mostly cloudy with isolated showers possible, near 45. Friday, cloudy early, over to some sunshine, 60 to 65. From your Weather Authority, I'm meteorologist Craig Flint.
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22: We get back, you're going to hear what this girl did when they didn't have any ranch dressing in the house. And then you're going to ask the question out loud. I'm sorry, ma'am. How are you alive after this? And you've done this how many times?
23: This is
22: how
23: crazy.
22: Are you still with us?

0: Kincaid and Dallas.
1: You're about to witness the moment this mom learned something horrific about her daughter.
2: We were having dinner, and my 17-year-old daughter says to me, "There's no ranch." And I said, "I'm sorry, I guess we're out of ranch." So she says, "Hold on." And she gets up, and she walks out of the house, and she walks right back in. And she goes, "I just remembered I have car ranch. When I go to Chick-fil-A, I just get extra packets of ranch, and I just keep them in my car." I said, "How long has that ranch been in your car?" She's like, "I don't know, months." You can't just eat ranch that's been sitting in a vehicle. We live in Florida. That is a recipe for explosive diarrhea. She goes, "It's fine. Open that up. Dunk. Eat."
3: Okay, here's my question.
1: Yes, Dallas.
3: If it's still sealed, is it okay, but it's been in the hot sun?
1: Yes, it's been marinating.
3: Yes, but if it's sealed, does that matter? Because how long do they sit out in those little bins, those plastic bins? They're not refrigerated in the store.
1: They're not, but still, that can't be good for you.
4: Yeah, think about how hot it gets in a car.
3: Yep. I know.
4: And especially in Florida. I want to know how that smells, too. Hot, steamy.
1: Yeah, and how it's
4: going
1: to turn.
4: Yeah.
1: It's got to, right? The heat.
3: But that's my question. Does it, or is it because it's sealed the way it's sealed, does it stay okay?
1: That's interesting.
3: You know what?
1: If you have insight, if you have insight on that, drop us a text for sure. But what we're curious about at the moment is, if you know somebody, if you've got somebody, because no one's ever going to self-admit this, if you've got somebody in your life, they take these risks on the daily. Lauren was talking about that friend from school with the breakfast sandwich in her backpack.
4: Yes, my roommate, she had a bacon, egg, and cheese sandwich that she kept in her bag all day long and said, "Oh, I'll just have the other half for dinner tonight." You've had bacon, egg, and cheese sitting in your bag for 8+ hours. It's not good anymore. You're going to get sick. And she had never heard that before. She thought I was crazy when I told her that.
1: And I was invited. My dad's work had a summer barbecue where they had it was really fancy, lobster and like they had crab and this whole thing. And it was a pool party outside. Well, my parents were going through a separation. I knew my mom loved this food. My mom wasn't invited. I thought I would bring my, I'm 10 or 11.
4: The pettiness of your mom not being invited.
1: I know,
4: invited.
1: Right? Well, no, she wouldn't go. Anyway, well, she would for the food, and then she'd leave.
3: She'd say, but anyway, "I don't like those people."
1: She likes the food. So I thought I could just put the crab legs in a plastic bag and put them on my backpack, and they'd be fine, and I could bring them home. I was supposed to go home the next day. Something happened. I couldn't go back until 2 days later. I had the crab legs in my bag, and then I got home, and then my mom was at her boyfriend's house or whatever. I was hungry. I ate the crab legs 2 days later, unrefrigerated crab legs.
3: Did it do anything to you?
1: Nope, I lived.
4: Yeah. You know,
3: I've eaten a lot
4: stinky.
3: Of things. I probably did the same thing your friend did.
4: Really?
3: Yeah, I had half a sandwich, and I was like, "Oh, I'll eat the rest later." And I don't know, 10 hours later, I ate it or something. I don't know. I never thought about stuff like that.
1: If you went to somebody with a total food infraction, and you said, "How are you still alive?" And it's not once they do this. They do this all the time. They will leave the milk out for 20 hours and put it back. Oh, it's fine.
4: They don't know the laws of the food.
1: Yeah.
3: That's a different thing. Look, I thought that when you picked that hamburger up off the ground. That
1: I won that bet? Yeah.
3: Yeah, someone else had already eaten half of it, and you took it, picked it up.
1: I'm alive and hepatitis free.
3: Yeah. Hardly. Well, as far as you know, it takes a few years for it to show up.
1: Dallas?
3: All right. I'm going to do the ranch thing. I'm going to get you some ranch, though. We're going to put it in your car and do your test.
4: Well, I just looked it up. It says a sealed bottle of store-bought ranch is perfectly fine without refrigeration until it is opened. It can be left out in the open, unopened for a year.
1: Packets are their own ecosystem. I'm curious about that. All right. But either you have info on packets or how are they alive? Infraction upon infraction. They live their life like it's a food test track.
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0: Kate in Dallas. Shh. My little secret.
1: Welcome to My Little Secret. Go ahead.
2: Okay, so I'm an electrician, and I've been working in a certain area for now for about 5 years, saving my money, telling my wife I've only made half of actually what I'm bringing in.
1: May I ask where the other half is going?
2: It's going into a private savings account.
3: Is there a reason why?
2: Yes, she's been wanting to go to a certain destination for a long time now, for a few years, 2 years at least. And I want to surprise her with this destination.
3: Oh, my gosh.
1: Oh, it's a good secret. This is not to support the college fund of a second family. This is nothing illicit.
3: Okay, but I got so many questions. How do you hide that on your taxes? And, I mean, does she not look at that? How do you do this?
2: I file them.
1: He's in charge. He runs everything.
2: Yeah.
1: Wow.
2: Yeah, I take a lot off her plate. I just, my excuse is, no, baby, I'll do it, so you don't have to worry about it.
1: Very nice.
3: Oh. So when are you going to surprise her? When do you have enough for you to go wherever it is you are going?
2: Well, it's like $4,000 per person. So if it's not this year, it will be definitely next summer.
3: Where, can I ask, where is the destination?
2: Bali, Lombok.
3: Oh, my
1: dude.
3: Lord. Are you going to stay in one of those little huts over the ocean?
2: Correct. She's always wanted to do that. She dies every time she sees the advertisement. So, you know.
3: Oh, my gosh. That's so awesome.
1: When it's finally time, she's going to be so elated with the surprise, but she's going to wonder if you've been, I don't like Breaking Bad, if you've been creating a meth in a camper. She's going to worry.
2: Right. Yeah, correct. Yeah. I have a lot of explaining to do, but hopefully she'll be happy with it.
1: Do you think while she'll be elated, do you think she'll be mad that you kept this a secret for years from her? Or do you think that it'll all erase when she's in that hut looking down at the water?
3: Yeah.
2: I think, well, if I know my wife, she's a ex-military army.
1: Wow.
2: She'll be mad at first, and I'll be a little scared. But when we get there, she'll be happy.
1: She deserves this trip, and you're a great husband.
3: Okay, so I got to know how much have you got in the account right now?
2: Right at 12.
1: He's at 12 now.
3: 12,000?
1: Yes.
2: Yeah.
3: Wow.
1: Yeah, man.
3: Oh, my gosh.
2: Gotta have it spending. You got to spend when you get there, too. So.
3: Yeah, exactly. That is going to be the most awesome trip. Okay, when this happens, you have to call us back.
1: Because Dallas wants to swim under your hut and spy on you.
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8: I'm Craig Flint from your Weather Authority. Today, a few showers or sprinkles possible. Mainly cloudy sky, breezy and cooler, 50 to 55. Tonight, remaining mostly cloudy with isolated showers possible, near 45. Friday, cloudy early, over to some sunshine, 60 to 65. From your Weather Authority, I'm meteorologist Craig Flint.
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0: I think any Ella Langley song is a great way to start the day here on Erie Country 97.9 and 96.3. I'm Alessia with you this Thursday morning. Thanks for listening, and I hope the day has already been off to a great start for you. If not, we'll turn it around with your chance to win some tickets next.
1: Greatest girl I'd ever seen. 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

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Text that, and that's all you got to do. 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

0: can't wait for it to be tomorrow morning, because if you'd like, please tell us about the tattoo you absolutely regret getting.
1: No regrets.
0: Oh, many regrets. Piles of regrets. You look at that thing. Ugh. Why? You remember that night. You can taste the Cuervo tomorrow morning.
1: The Cuervo. And you can't scrub it off.
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Wishing you well and wishing all the graduates a happy graduation. I cannot even believe it's that time already, and I'm sure you can't believe it either if you got someone that you've watched grow up and now they are finally making it to graduation. It's really bittersweet. 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I can't even believe how long ago it was since I graduated.

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1: 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You look at that thing. Ugh. 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
12: I'm Craig Flint from your Weather Authority. Today, a few showers or sprinkles possible. Mainly cloudy sky, breezy and cooler, 50 to 55. Tonight, remaining mostly cloudy with isolated showers possible, near 45. Friday, cloudy early, over to some sunshine, 60 to 65. From your Weather Authority, I'm meteorologist Craig Flint.
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We got a busy week right here on Erie Country, 97.9 to 96.3. We're just giving away all of the tickets we possibly can find. And so far, if you haven't won anything, well, maybe this is your chance. Text FAMILY to 814-866-9898. You're going to be instantly qualified for a chance to win a four-pack of tickets to the Keystone Safari in Grove City. And you can bring whoever you want. This is a great thing for the family. This is something you could leave the kids home for and just take your friends. I'm not going to judge you. They're your tickets.

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1: And time is ticking for this hour to get in on the chance to see Post Malone and Jelly Roll on their big stadium tour. 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

Becca Maroney has a new song coming out tomorrow called Traitor, and she is counting down the days until her Cloud 9 tour officially starts. We are about 15 days away, and she says that we got to learn the lyrics to this new song that's coming out tomorrow so we can sing it at the show.

Text FAMILY to 814-866-9898 if you want some tickets, some free tickets to the Keystone Safari in Grove City. You're going to get four if you win, and you can get more details at eriecountry.com. I'm Alessia, hooking you up with tickets, as Sheffield and I are really good at doing. We're always going to have tickets for you. I'm just going to toot our horn here a little bit, because you're never going to not be able to win something on Erie Country. That's why I love being here.

Lots of fans are starting up more rumors about Ella Langley and Morgan Wallen. At a recent show, they were performing together on stage and walked off the stage, you know, just a friendly hug. But some people are thinking that Morgan Wallen kissed her on the head. Okay, and so what if he did?

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2: I'm Craig Flint.

0: from your weather authority. Today, a few showers or sprinkles possible. Mainly cloudy sky, breezy and cooler, 50 to 55. Tonight, remaining mostly cloudy with isolated showers possible, near 45. Friday, cloudy early, over to some sunshine, 60 to 65. From your weather authority, I'm meteorologist Craig Flint.
1: 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We ain't waiting forever.

We had a lot of country birthdays this week. Yesterday was Morgan Wallen's birthday. Today is Dustin Lynch. And if it is your birthday today, well, then happy birthday to you. 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Have some fun today.

0: Growing up, I was that kid that brought Nutella sandwiches to school every single day. You know, the chocolate hazelnut spread? Yeah, I brought a, instead of peanut butter and jelly, one of those every day. And then I discovered that fluff goes with just about everything. It is National Marshmallow Fluff Day. If you are someone that brought fluff sandwiches to school, it's not that weird. It's the same as bringing the Nutella sandwiches. I'm Alessia in Erie Country. So enjoy some fluff today. Always with peanut butter. Add the Nutella.
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0: Ella Langley and Morgan Wallen's new song, I Can't Love You Anymore, has been performed by both of them together at many places, which has already started the spiraling of, hey, are they dating? I think I saw him kiss her. I don't know. It's like, none of our business. Let's just enjoy the new song together here on Erie Country.
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We've always got something to hook you up with here on Erie Country, 97.9 and 96.3. It's a busy week with free tickets. So if you haven't won anything yet, well, maybe this is your chance right now. Text FAMILY to 814-866-9898 for your shot at winning a four-pack of tickets to the Keystone Safari in Grove City. This would be such a cool thing to win. If you do, you gotta send some pictures. Land.

0: What If?
1: So what if you don't know what you want to do after you graduate high school or even college for that matter? What if you don't know? I think you should flip the perspective and say, what if I try this? Trying something will always get you further along than where you were at. And I think that's definitely something I tried to do in my life, which, you know, we're still here trying things. But happy graduation time. Just keep going. You don't have to know what you're doing. Just do something right here on Erie Country. That's my advice to you. You didn't ask, but...

0: darling. Can't wait for it to be tomorrow morning, because if you'd like, please tell us about the tattoo you absolutely regret getting.
1: No regrets.
0: Oh, many regrets. Piles of regrets. You look at that thing. Ugh. Why? You remember that night. You can taste the Cuervo tomorrow morning.
1: The Cuervo. And you can't scrub it off.
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All right, well, we are going to have so much fun at Post Malone and Jelly Roll's big stadium tour. 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So if you have not gotten the national keyword yet, maybe you're just hopping in the car, well, don't go far because I'm going to give you another one right here on Erie Country.

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8: I'm Craig Flint from your Weather Authority. Today, a few showers or sprinkles possible. Mainly cloudy sky. Breezy and cooler, 50 to 55. Tonight, remaining mostly cloudy with isolated showers possible, near 45. Friday, cloudy early, over to some sunshine, 60 to 65. From your Weather Authority, I'm meteorologist Craig Flint.
9: 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Yep, three shakes of a lamb's tail.

getting ready for the Country Music Awards, May 17th. It's a Sunday, so make sure to remember to DVR it so we can talk about it together on Monday morning here on Erie Country 97.9 and 96.3. Already so many nominations to look out for with some of our favorite artists. Chris Stapleton has 6 nominations. Zach Top has 5. Cody Johnson has 4. And the list goes on. But Chris Stapleton was talking in a recent interview about how he feels if you've been invited or nominated to this type of event, you've already won. I love that mindset. He's already thinking he's a winner just because he's going.

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I was just listening to Megan Maroney talk about how she met every single one of her fans at her Nine Cities, 9 Days tour, which is crazy to me because think about how many people were there and she took the time to meet every single one of them. This is why we love her here so much on Erie Country 97.9 and 96.3. I just wish I was one of those people. We got new music coming from her tomorrow, her new song, Traitor. We'll be listening together.

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All right, well, don't kid yourself, because you could actually be winning the trip to see Post Malone and Jelly Roll anywhere you'd like. 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So if you have not tried to win yet, well, this is your chance. I'm feeling it. I feel the luck today in the air. I drove underneath some trains, and I made a wish. All right, text the national keyword SAD to 95819 right here on Erie Country.

miss the national keyword, I'm going to tell you so you don't miss out on your chance to see Post Malone and Jelly Roll on tour. Which the national keyword I'm about to give you to 95819 that you're going to text is a little ironic. It's sad. But you do not have to be sad if you don't win, because I can promise you there's going to be another chance of you to win something here on Erie Country. That'll be next, actually.

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All right, well, if you are just thinking life has been boring, you haven't been doing anything fun, you haven't gotten out of the house, I've got the solution for you. 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Who knows? 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
12: I'm Craig Flint from your Weather Authority. Today, a few showers or sprinkles possible. Mainly cloudy sky, breezy and cooler, 50 to 55. Tonight, remaining mostly cloudy with isolated showers possible, near 45. Friday, cloudy early, over to some sunshine, 60 to 65. From your Weather Authority, I'm meteorologist Craig Flint.
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A yacht rock album by a country artist. I think it's going to work.

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We're going to give you the national keyword. Sheffield will be up next with more for you here on Erie Country. 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

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It's going to go just until tomorrow morning because I'll be back right here, same time, same place. And Sheffield's got more chances for you to win some tickets here on Erie Country.

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Jelly Roll and Post Malone together. 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
0: Oh, many regrets. Piles of regrets. You look at that thing. Ugh. Why? You remember that night. You can taste the Cuervo tomorrow morning.
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Grab those things, because I'm telling you what, some of the events that are coming up out there, it's going to be so much fun. I can't wait.

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10: We are looking at cloudy skies tonight. Low tonight about 44. Some clouds tomorrow and high near 63. Clouds Friday night. It looks like some showers on Saturday.
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0: book moving on.
1: That's Josh Ross on Erie Country. I'm Mike Sheffield. I'm going to do something for you that I do for you every morning, and just play music. No commercials, no talking, just your straight country music. 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

It's Erie Country. That's Low Cash. Their new song, Wrong Hearts. How about Morgan Wallen and Eric Church together? Speaking of Eric Church, he did an awesome speech. You can go read about it and watch it at eriecountry.com, his alma mater, this past weekend. And man, it was about faith. And man, it was so cool.

0: can't wait for it to be tomorrow morning, because if you'd like, please tell us about the tattoo you absolutely regret getting.
1: No regrets.
0: Oh, many regrets. Piles of regrets. You look at that thing. Ugh. Why? You remember that night. You can taste the Cuervo tomorrow morning.
1: The Cuervo. And you can't scrub it off.
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0: can't wait for it to be tomorrow morning. Because if you'd like, please tell us about the tattoo you absolutely regret getting.
1: No regrets.
0: Oh, many regrets. Piles of regrets. You look at that thing. Ugh. Why? You remember that night. You can taste the Cuervo tomorrow morning.
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0: can't wait for it to be tomorrow morning, because if you'd like, please tell us about the tattoo you absolutely regret getting.
1: No regrets.
0: Oh, many regrets. Piles of regrets. You look at that thing. Ugh. Why? You remember that night. You can taste the Cuervo tomorrow morning.
1: The Cuervo. And you can't scrub it off.
0: 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She changed.

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It's Erie Country. I'm Mike Sheffield. This is something I'm hoping for. Really, I'm not even kidding you. A long, hot summer, okay? Because I'm tired of this cold and rain. Can't sleep.

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1: I want people saying at my funeral, one of the best attributes about Kincaid, he was a kind man who responded instantly every time I texted him or left a comment. He got right back. In fact, I had to make sure he was dead by commenting on one of his posts, and he didn't get back to me. I knew he was dead. That's what I want to be known for.
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2: Well, then they probably said, hey, that means the taco bar's open.
1: Because that's what it means.
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Lainey Wilson is married. Oh, yeah. Congratulations. We're rolling through this Thursday afternoon together. Another national keyword for Post Malone and Jelly Roll coming up after 6. We're going sideways now with Dierks Bentley on Erie Country.

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1: Oh, many regrets. Piles of regrets. You look at that thing. Ugh. Why? You remember that night. You can taste the Cuervo tomorrow morning.
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9: We are looking at cloudy skies tonight. Low tonight about 44. Some clouds tomorrow. And high near 63. Clouds Friday night. It looks like some showers on Saturday.
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Luke Bryan's roller coaster. Something you don't want to do on the roller coaster is get to drinking. Nah, not good. Not good. Here's Zach John King on Erie Country.

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It's Ella Langley. How about the ACM Awards coming up this weekend on Prime? Now, Post Malone and Jelly Roll. 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
0: 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Piles of regrets. You look at that thing. Ugh. 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
17: We are looking at cloudy skies tonight. Low tonight about 44. Some clouds tomorrow, and high near 63. Clouds Friday night. It looks like some showers on Saturday.
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0: Lainey Wilson and Devlin Duck Hodges officially married, y'all. It's a good day. Here's Jordan Davis.
1: I love a first cast when the water's glass and the line starts to run.

0: Corey Kent, Co. Wetzel, Rocky Mountain Low. It's Country Nights Live. Corey's going to be on the show at some point coming up. It's going to be a fun chat. Got Riley Green on the way by request, and I have to admit, I'm just learning how to golf, and I'm getting addicted to it. Riley Green is no stranger to that.
1: When I got to Nashville, that's what all the record label guys did was golf. 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And that's a pretty cool way to go catch up with somebody in an informal setting. 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So I've gotten into golf.
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2: Brad Paisley is officially back. He just announced Tacklebox, a rolling collection of newly recorded songs pulled from his vault, plus a new single called Fallen. He's also hitting the road late summer with Jake Worthington. Mitchell Tenpenny and his wife, Megan Patrick, have canceled all her summer tour dates as she focuses on her pregnancy. She shared that complications, exhaustion, and the anxiety of a previous miscarriage made her realize she needed to slow down. The couple is expecting a baby girl this fall. Shania Twain is hosting the 2026 ACM Awards, and she says it's a chance to reconnect with country music and celebrate the powerhouse women leading this year's nominations. The show returns to Las Vegas on May 17th, streaming live on Prime Video. That's your Country Nights Live news update. I'm Bev Rainey.
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9: We are looking at cloudy skies tonight. Low tonight, about 44. Some clouds tomorrow, and high near 63. Clouds Friday night. It looks like some showers on Saturday.
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